0: 39, I pick Will.
1: 8x9.
0: What's your current 39?
1: I'm at 88, calling from the blue Kia Soul. That vehicle that sideswiped through is going to be a brown SUV. It should have damage on the driver's side. Registration is 646.
0: Okay.
1: Boy Ocean X-Ray Frank, unknown state.

0: And I am air approaching the 25A in Piqua. There's going to be a semi between them now.
1: So semi?
0: Right.
1: 7-6-3-9-9, just confirmation we have left lane shut down south on 81.
2: Okay.
0: 399, the caller's turning their hazard lights on.

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0: Right.
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0: 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The caller's in the left lane. Six is going to be in the right lane in front of a van and a car.
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2: Oh yeah, I'm passing the rest area now.
1: I believe that's a Nissan pickup.
2: Oh yeah, I see the hazard lights now.
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2: 776 Nissan pickup or possibly a Toyota pickup truck.

0: Entendeu?
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0: Merry Christmas, one Tyler.
1: I'm at 51.
0: We're up.
1: In route at 2019.
2: Wax marks on the side. Premier Trailer Leasing as well. I think we'll maintain lanes, solo only.

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1: Very 51.
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1: On scene at 2021.

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0: King Tom Charles, 9893. King Tom Charles, 9893.
1: Nine, valid on a dark blue 2018 Kia break.
0: Go ahead.
1: Single seven, can you advise if you're going to need a 17?
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0: Junior and Tom, 138-183. 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

0: Hi, everyone. Well, I just want to confirm the address is 110 West Rush Street, correct?
1: Affirmative.
0: Clear. We'll circle back around. We couldn't get anybody to come to the door.
2: No crash report needed. No damage.
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0: Dispatch to Medic 51.
1: Yes.
0: Not sure if you spoke to the officer yet or not. We were able to reach a neighbor that advised that the patient was fine. It was a false alarm.
1: We couldn't find an address that was 110 Wright Street. Is that the address that you still have?

0: Medic 51, the caller did verify the address. Stand by.
1: Clear, PD spoke to the residents at 121 Wright Street, and that was them. It appears it was 121.
0: That's clear.
1: Okay. 51's returning, enter.
0: 2047.

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1: Upper Valley, go ahead.
0: We're in route with a 10-year-old male coming from home. Chief complaint, patient fell down about 5 steps. Patient did not have any loss of consciousness, not complain of any head, neck, or back pain. He does have obvious deformities to his left wrist. We got an immobilized with a same splint right now. Unable to obtain IV access. We can give 25 micrograms of fentanyl intramuscular. What current set of vital signs we have? Heart rate of 88. Blood pressure, 125 over 68. Pulse ox, 96% on room air. Entitle of 26 with a respiratory rate of 22. We're going in GCS 15. We'll be there about 4 minutes. Any questions or orders?
1: We'll get to that on arrival.

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0: Right.
1: Have a 37 northbound, the 65 over 6 break.
0: Right.
1: The black Equinox, she believes she's out of gas. 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

0: This is Troy Medical 11. I'm out with a 54-year-old male coming from Troy Health and Rehab. Chief complaint of a fall. Patient hit his head on both the wall and the toilet, cracked the bowl in the back component of the toilet pretty significantly. Unknown LSD after the fall. Fall was unwitnessed by staff. Patient is alert. I'm going to give him a GCS of 14. Aware of the events that surrounded the fall, however, had some confusion, which staff advised they believe is abnormal for him. Vitals, blood pressure 84/62. Pulse of 80, showing sinus rhythm on a poorly. SpO2 is 94% on room air. I have him in a C collar, no neuro deficits, no other trauma noted. He has a good, an abrasion on his nose with some bleeding and a small wound to the top portion of his forehead. No deformity, pupil pearl. We're about 2 minutes out. I'll be looking for IV and blood sugar before we get there. He is on Eliquis.
1: Can you hear me?
2: Yeah.
1: Do not bring him here. We can't do anything with him. Medic, can you hear me?
0: Yes, I can.
1: Medic, we are on stroke diversion. I kind of overheard report. Is this an elderly person from a nursing home who fell and had LOC and they're on blood thinners? We are unable to perform CT scan right now.
0: Understood. I copy that. We will divert. Thank you.

0: Paramedic 11.
1: This is Upper Valley, go ahead.
0: This is Paramedic 11. I'm a 54-year-old male coming from Troy Health and Rehab. Chief complaint of a fall. We were diverted to you from Troy Kettering because their CT is down. Patient is AO times 1. He has a GCS of 14 due to confusion. Patient had an unwitnessed fall in the bathroom, struck his head against the wall, and then he fell down and struck his head into the toilet. The base of the bowl of the toilet and the back cabinet of the toilet was cracked. Nurses advised they also heard the crash several rooms down. Patient, like I said, is alert with a GCS of 14, which is not his baseline. This is new onset confusion for him. Idle blood pressure 184 over 82. Pulse of 90, showing sinus rhythm on a 4-lead. Room air SpO2 is 100%. I have him in a C-collar. I do not find any neurodeficits. He is on Eliquis. He has an abrasion to the bridge of his nose. He also has an abrasion to the top of his forehead. He is unsure if he had an LOC with this fall. I've looked for IV site, not able to find a suitable one. He advised normally they need ultrasound for his IV. Accu-check 138 will be there about 5 minutes.

0: This is Lynn Culver, and I'm familiar with a 58-year-old male. She complained of weakness with abdominal pain going on for the past few days, getting worse. Patient did recently have Legionnaire's disease around 3 months ago. Had a trach placed and feeding tube placed with that. He's had pain around his site as well. Right now, patient says he's feeling he's going to pass out. Right now, last of vitals, 98 for heart rate, sinus tech, or sinus rhythm, 4 lead. Last blood pressure we got was 130 over 78, 96% on 2 liters. He was on oxygen at home as well. We have an 18 left AC, and we'll be pulling it right now. You have any questions?
1: Okay, we'll get your...
2: 399 to Bobby, how are you?
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2: 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Florida, Sam, Zebra David, Charles, 29. 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
0: 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Stand by, I think I ran it through the wrong state. 14-16-2015, Gray GNC out of Troy.

0: 3-9-9 returns to 15. A white status is eligible.
1: Yeah, I'm Africa. It's going to be Tennessee.
0: Right. Katina White. Status valid.
1: Okay.

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1: We'll be added to the gas station off exit 68, break for beginning.
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0: On scene, two-story with a subfloor, garden-style apartment. Nothing visible from two sides. We'll be out investigating. Passing command to Engine 11 upon their arrival.
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2: 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No audible alarms. Nothing seen in the corridor. We're still investigating. Nine through two.

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0: Northbound 71.
1: Plate.
0: Handicap plate 646 Zebra Adam Tom. 646 Zebra Adam Tom. All over the road speeding.
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0: 172, myself will be en route.

Troy Medic 13, Troy Engine 11, Fire, Priority 2, Motor Vehicle Accident, Mile Marker 72 Northbound, Interstate 75, Cross Street of 73 Northbound, Off Ramp and 69 Northbound on Ramp, 2228.

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1: I'll be off the post 85 unit with a 37 in the middle of the roadway. 75 northbound, 72.

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0: Do you still want Medic 12 to respond since Medic 11 is?
1: No, Medic 11 is fine for right now, thank you.
0: 2231.

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1: Go ahead.
0: John Young Charles 4217. John Young Charles 4217. That'll be the safest people on the roadway.

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0: Robert Tom, 266-340. Robert Tom, 266-340. That'll be the driver that RP just gave you.
1: RP returns expired in 2024 on a 2000 model Chevy truck.

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1: Okay, if you can just advise Signal 7 who's going to be primary.
0: Okay. 399, what side do you want me on?
2: To the left, stop, I will be for a second.

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1: Engine 11.
0: On scene, 2-car motor vehicle accident. Minor damage, bounce that speed.
1: 2238.
0: Engine 11, medic 11 on off. Car's in front of the engine. You can pull in front of us. We're checking to see where the injury is.
2: Yeah, thank you.

0: 20 to Dayton. Go ahead. Troy firing EMS, don't see him.
1: Okay.

0: 122, Pickler.
1: 22.
0: Says confirmation is going to be guard row damage on the right-hand side.
1: Okay.
2: .1724-399, is the driver over there going to need to be seen by medics?

0: Roger, Sally.
1: One 22, the last unit. The driver of the John Charles Young is going to be transported with minor injuries. Stand by on the location.
2: Roger. 22, just to verify, is that plate going to be John Charles Young or John Young Charles?
1: John Charles Young, 4217.
2: Okay, stand by. It was flip-flopped in the incident.

0: 122, Quiver.
1: 122. Driver that John Charles Young will be transported to Upper Valley with minor injuries.

0: doing, Thomas?
1: You made 14, 16 primary, and next available for the Buick.
0: Okay.

0: 399 or 1097.
1: Yes.
0: Does the driver need a EMS?
1: Yeah.
2: One twenty-two. You can start next available for the John Charles Young, signal 5.
3: Okay.

0: 1416, pick one.
1: 1416.
0: The driver of the John Charles Young RP is being transported to Upper Valley. Break.
1: Go ahead.
0: If that hasn't been advised, can we get a wrecker? It's blocking the middle and right lanes.

0: 14-16. En route, if you can just advise who takes which vehicle.
1: Okay.

0: UDMC, Tri-Medic 11.
1: Upper Valley, go ahead.
0: This is Tri-Medic 11, I'm route, 60-year-old male. Patient was involved, restrained driver, in a vehicle accident. Patient was struck in the left front quarter panel of the vehicle. Minor intrusion. Patient complaining of right flank pain radiating into his right lower back. Abdomen is soft, non-distended, no ecchymosis, no distension, no deformity noted to the area of injury. No head neck back pain. Denies LOC, no airbag deployment, patient was traveling approximately 60 to 65 miles per hour, no neuro deficit, vitals, blood pressure 169 over 108, patient does have a history of hypertension, pulse of 100, 4 leaks showing sinus rhythm with a SpO2 at 98% on room air, looking for IV access right now, and we will be at your facility here in about 5 minutes. Do you have questions or orders?
1: We'll get you a bed on arrival.
0: Yeah, thank you.

0: 7, it's noon, I'm 3 with plus 12.
1: With a plus 12 unit?
0: Right, we'll be 70 eastbound, just north, northeast of 675. Good, unit 379.

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1: We are currently en route to your facility with a 55-year-old male for pancreatitis flare-up. It's been going on since yesterday. He's had no relief. Paul is currently stable with SpO2 of 100 on room air, pulse rate of 112, and a BP of 148 over 81. We'll be at your facility in about 4 minutes. Do you have any further questions or words?
0: No further questions. You guys can head to triage upon arrival.
1: That's clear.

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1: Okay.
0: Beginning is 16602.

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0: We're en route to a 64-year-old female coming from home. She complained of diarrhea and weakness that's been going on for about 2 days now. Current set of valves we have is heart rate of 57, blood pressure 130 over 78, pulse ox 99% on room air. We'll be there in about 3 minutes. Do you got any questions or orders?
1: Full senior and room 3 upon arrival, Troy Kettering out.

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0: 837 stacked.
1: 8-8, looks like they're all going to be Shelby County. Northbound 86 and 97, southbound 94.

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1: This is Upper Valley, guys.
0: Diplomatic 21 is en route to your facility with a 65-year-old male coming from Keeneland. He complained of aspirating his feeding tube and being unconscious. Patient does respond to pain, but he is not verbal, which is abnormal for him. We did hear some fluid in his mouth, so we were able to suction some of it out. He is now breathing a little bit better. His vitals are stable. We got blood pressure of 106 over 71. SpO2 is 86%. We do have him on 6 liters of oxygen. We're going to change that to a nasal cannula and bump that up. Pulse is around 101. Patient does have a valid DNR. We are in your facilities. We should be there within about 5 minutes. Do you have any questions or orders?
1: No, we'll give you that on arrival. What's your ETS?
0: That's clear. Thank you.

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1: 25A, 75 at the 69.
0: Okay.

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1: They're still in Raw. They're turning on 571 now.
0: That's clear. We'll advise on the stage in the area.
1: 306.

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King Robert Henry 1701. King Robert Henry 1701.

16 and 05 white Chevy truck out of Fort Laramie, showing that expired 5/22 of 26.

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0: Just information, there are sprinklers going off in room 109, 112, and 113. There's no active fire.
1: That's clear.
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1: What is 21?
0: All units on scene, single story, assisted living facility. Nothing showing. We'll be out investigating. Ladder 21 will have garbage in it.
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0: Dispatch, Robbery Command.
1: Robbery Command, go ahead.
0: They had a busted sprinkler pipe here. We were able to shut the water off the riser. No further problems. They've got, someone coming out, fix the sprinkler system, get it back in order. Alarm's not going to reset until they do. They're going to have a fire watch until then. Show all pick meters in service and turn in command.
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1: 11:31.
0: So it was like, you know, 12 hours.
2: 47:55,
1: then. I got a reckless coming southbound from the 101, 100 area. It's a 2006 Chevy truck, tan out of Delphus. Caller said it keeps jumping in front of them, brake checking. They're still on public service brake. It's going to be King Robert King 2336. King Robert King 2336.

0: 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That vehicle continued southbound.
1: 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I'll watch.

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0: Signal 2, and I'll be en route to post 5-7.
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0: you're a 37 Whitey or tan Econovan that's on 33 near Neptune. Sounds like it lost part of its tire.
1: Okay,

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1: 375 south is going to be at the 81. It's going to be with Tom 531128 Illinois trailer.

0: Venga, allí, te cojo.
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0: I'm signal to advance to the task force.

0: this patch thus far. All units except Medic 41 are in service.
1: Six 28.

0: Se non si non si. Yeah. Kind of reckless northbound. Power things are probably around the 97, 98, right?
1: Good.
0: So orange dump truck, Holler couldn't get any info as far as the plate. He said that he brake checked him down to 45 miles an hour, kept cutting him off, and then eventually just took off high rate of speed. Holler lost sight.
2: Thanks. 4 pick line, signal 2 in route post 29.
0: 13 to 4, okay.
2: Next, we'll pick them 2, route of Potter for training.
0: Okay.

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0: I'm out here. 33 Howick. 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

0: Hello, everyone.
1: Great day, Vet.
0: No problem.
2: And then I'm not.
0: Yeah.
3: Can you clear that? There's an unsafe coming northbound from Sydney. It's a commercial. It's a commercial or a rider trailer with red stripes. Fritz rental trailer. 3045 is on the trailer. It has no trailer lights on it at all. But
2: 39.
3: Northbound should be approaching the 93, 94. Have a plate for that.
1: Right, stand by. I'm checking the area for his tire.

0: 8063. I'm 2 and 4 0 on them.
1: Okay.
0: 5 pickle 3.
1: 5.
0: West Box 41, Nevada, 3993 Charles 8, 3993 Charles 8, Nevada.

0: I'm going to pick RP is going to be John David Mary 9246.
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2: Okay.

0: 1706, coming eastbound on 33. Right.
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0: they were coming from Mercer County into Auglaize, back on 33 going east. It's going to be a flatbed pulling steel all over the road, brake for plate.
1: Good.
0: So Michigan, Frank 309953, Frank 309953. Caller's gone to Wapakoneta, so it's going to be behind Route 33, so she'll try and get a company name once we get in the four lane.
1: Okay, that was one break.

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0: 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They're not clear here. About a minute. 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I'll try to catch up.
1: Caller thinks they might be going where they're putting up the new foam poles in St. Mary's. That's what it was pulling.

0: 1706. That's back on the 22 International.
1: Illinois. Check Indiana 33, where they're putting up new poles. There's no commercial there. Check in eastbound 33. Good. They're also putting them up on 33A, just east of St. Mary's. Okay.
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I'll be out of golf out in PD. I don't golf out in PD.

0: 11 away.
1: No, 37. 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Got two out here. Robert, Nora, Edward, Young, Edward, 0.

0: So that'll do.
1: Pick will be on the date.
0: Okay. 1108, 2021 Buick Station Wagon is red out of St. Mary's. Arrows out.

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1: I'll be at 525. We're in route to Detroit Tire.
0: Okay.
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2: Three, 360-16.
0: Go ahead.
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And Rob Boyne.

0: 7-6. On 33 eastbound west of Bay Road, there's an orange cone in the roadway.
1: Lovely. I'll take that. 3366.
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1: 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Where am I? King Sam Sam 1629. King Sam Sam 1629. That's it. Cocktail 6, Pickle 3. 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

0: 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That's out of Westerville.
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0: 21's en route to your facility with a 82-year-old female. Chief complaint of a headache persisting for approximately a half hour now. Days after she woke up, she had a headache, said that she had some visual disturbances as well, and that she had sharp pain inside her head. This patient does not have any stroke history, has not had any recent falls or any trauma. Our patient has no complaints other than just feeling lightheaded when she attempts to stand, otherwise has no complaints. Patient is currently alert and oriented times 4, GCS 15, current vitals, blood pressure 132 over palp. She's 99% on room air, breathing approximately 18 times per minute with a pulse of 65 beats per minute. Our patient is prescribed blood pressure medicine but has not taken it yet today. Give us 4 to 5 to arrive at your facility. If you have any questions or orders for me.
1: All right, well.

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Me southbound rest area, Ohio trailer, Tom King, 2728, Tom King, 2728, Ohio.

zaintzeko. Could reopen my school bus complaint from earlier break. 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
0: 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This would be Wood Street Command.

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1: Hey,
0: 34
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0: Okay.

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1: Sunlight.
0: To me, 33, it's a 12. 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
0: We're en route with a 74-year-old female patient. She complained last night she fell. She's having pain in her right lower leg below the kneecap. She does have a little bit of rotation to the right foot. Vital signs are all stable. BP's 112 over 59. 94% on room air. Pulse is 70. We do have an IV established, 20 gauge left AC. We're approximately 7 minutes out. Anything further?
1: No questions, orders. We'll try to bed upon arrival.
0: That's clear.

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1: 444.
0: We'll be southbound at the rest area with Florida. Stand by. 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
0: Do you have any response on that page?
1: Negative.
0: That's clear. You can go ahead and try again. We only need one at this time, however.
1: 851.

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1: Go ahead, it's Upper Valley.
0: We're en route with a 66-year-old female who was hit by a car riding her bike. Denies lost consciousness or hitting her head. She does have swelling to the left foot on the top and left lateral side. Good range of motion, pulse motor sensors intact. Just mild pain at this time. She's a really time short. DCS 15. Miles are as follows. We got a pulse of 68.02, 94% of her mare. Her last BP was 145.82. And we're about 3 minutes out. Any questions or orders?
1: No questions or orders. We'll try it better upon arrival.

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0: Station 21 to Medic 4-9-4. I guess that's okay.
1: Yeah, we're at the ER. Quick turnaround.
0: That's good. Thank you.
2: Good.
3: 352-027, repeating 352-027. Jonas Milder for drug possession. He's being compliant and cool.
2: That's good.
3: I'll be there in 5 to 8.
0: That's clear. That'll do for now.
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0: 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Bye, we got one in there. Copy that.
1: Upper Valley, this is Tech 1922.

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1: Go ahead.
0: Heavy northbound, rest area, Tennessee trailer, 089-765-TOM, 089-765-TOM, Tennessee.

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0: 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Go ahead.
1: Upper Valley, sorry, you have low volume. This is Meg 22, we're transporting 56 female from extended care facility. Complaints of chest pain have been going on all weekend. Patient describes a chest pressure in the middle of her chest. It initially started on the right side earlier in the weekend and has moved to the center. It feels like someone is holding pressure in the center, pushing right through to her spine. Doesn't have a history of a prior MI. 4-lead and 12-lead, not showing any elevation. We do have occasional PVCs. We have aspirin on board. We're holding up on nitro due to not being able to get IV access. Last blood pressure was 110 over 86. We do have 90% on 2 liters nasal cannula with a history of COPD. Capnography looks good. We're between 35 and 40 at this time. And we are looking at a 3-minute ETA. Any questions for me?
0: No questions. We'll assign a bed on arrival.

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1: Southbound 81, Michigan. 1 Nora Sam Union 54.

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0: 444, Kirk will be out in the southbound.
1: 444.
0: 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John Young David, 1052.

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0: 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Patient's being sent to the ER today. She has a cardiac monitor. Cardiologist observed pulmonary pauses. Patient's heartbeat every 5 to 7 seconds. Wanted request for that patient be sent to the ER. Have a history of AFib, curling up patient line freely, showing normal sinus, momentary times of AFib. Current vitals are BP 170 over 53, 96% on room air, pulse rate is 75, blood sugar is 194. Patient has no signs of symptoms at this time. We're currently in route to your facility. We'll probably be there in about 5 minutes or so. Any further questions or orders?
1: 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We'll sign it out upon arrival.
0: That is clear. Thank you very much.

0: their name and number. I'll call them back when I pick up the unit at the desk with you.
1: Training traffic. Training traffic only off 11. 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Troy, ladder 13. Respond to 2352 North County Road 25A. Report structure fire. Engine 11, ladder 13.
2: Ladder 13, responding.
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0: 136-1706-39. 106. Okay, I got one for you if you want.
1: Yeah.
0: South at the 105, just coming up to Buckets.
1: South? I could do it on the stop there before the exit.
0: 436-303.
1: What?
0: Oklahoma trailer, Charles Tom 4872. Charles Tom 4872. I'm going to be south at the 104.

0: Training traffic only. Crews be advised. 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
1: Command, ladder head, ladder head, ladder head.
0: Ladder 13 from command. I'm going to have to use ground ladders. 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
0: Out of Florida, Fortune, David Frank, 2-5, John Mary. David Frank, 2-5, John Mary.
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0: Looks like technically he's got that too, good one. Paul Ocean Adam 8986. Paul Ocean Adam 8986.
1: At the structure control.
2: 0934.
3: Command model
1: 38. Right. Model 38,
3: some of your primary
1: two crew members. Did you say you completed a primary?
3: Negative. We are entering the structure to conduct the primary.
1: Clear on entering for primary.

0: 25 acre land from mutual aid engine. 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
1: Yeah, command of next arriving engine. 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

0: 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Training traffic only. 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
1: 0937.
0: Go ahead, letter 13.
2: Nothing on the first floor. Nothing on the first floor of the garden.
0: Hi, Mary.
2: I was prepared.
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1: Go ahead, just come in.
0: Oh my God, I have a little radical accident structure.
1: Clear on accident. Flight of 13 operator command. Go ahead. I'm placing a stick on the D side. 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Clear on D side. Advise crews on ground. We have aerial ladders to the roof on the D section.

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1: Go ahead.
0: 857 John 191. It's 857 John 191, Indiana Temp, and Rick for Indiana DO.
1: Go ahead.
0: 72103-8904. And it's 72103-8904, Indiana. I'll be the driver. No injuries.
1: Okay.

0: This is catering tour, go ahead.
1: We're around with an 82-year-old female, chief complaint of confusion, possibly some hallucinations, coming from a nursing home, staff says possible UTI. Patient has noticed no clouded urine, no pain on urination. Vitals are stable, pulse 108, blood pressure 137 over 80, SpO2 is 95 on room air. We'll be at your facility in about 6 minutes. Do you have any further questions or orders?
0: No further questions or orders. We'll see you on the line. Thank you.

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2: Hard as he with a pulse.
3: Okay.

0: I'm in the northbound. I'm not seeing that vehicle in here.
1: Okay.
0: I'll be 45.

0: 525, vehicle 137.
1: 525.
0: East 75 northbound at the 74 with Ohio, King Norah Paul, 9283. King Norah Paul, 9283, Ohio.

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0: 白いな。
1: One ten. Northbound. Paul Williams Zebra 0194. Paul Williams Zebra 0194.

0: help from home. This will be a stroke alert. She does have a history of stroke. Last known time well was 90. Her blood sugar is 101. Her 7. O2 is 97% on 3 liters. She is 120 over 60. I do not have IV access. And I transmitted a 12 liters and we're approximately 5 minutes off.
1: Can you repeat the very end of that, please? And what's your ETA?
0: Can you repeat your other question?
1: Yes, can I have the end of the patient's vitals?
0: Heart rate is 67, 97% on 3 liters, 120 over 55, and blood sugar is 101.
1: Copy, I'll take the stroke stop. Thank you for calling.

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1: 3266.
0: Northbound rest area with Ontario trailer, NOR 5581 Henry, it's N5581H Ontario.
1: 3266, okay.

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2: Frank 11, July 13. Respond to 2352 North County Road 25A for report of a residential structure fire. Subject, Captain Flynn.
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0: 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A PAR report from Engine 11 and Ladder 13.
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1: 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If you haven't, can you page out an investigator?
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0: Roger. 3297, Pico, single 3.
2: Go
0: ahead. Going to be southbound rest area. Main trailer 248, 828 Boy. 248, 828 Boy, main.

three fourths of it. Three fourths. Southbound 82, that's Illinois. Frank Paul 356-410. Frank Paul 356-410, Illinois.

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1: 3266 Pico Single 3.
0: 3266.
1: I'm in the southbound rest area, Indiana trailer, Paul 542289. That's P542289, Indiana.

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0: 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Ocean 243-585-067-569. Right.
1: What?
0: 78 reference 86, Bert.
1: What?
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1: Right.
0: You could, so they could disregard on the 47 bird.
1: Right.
0: Did you get anything back on that 78?
1: Throw it right now somewhere. There is prior 86 on it. Wait, from 14. Also,
0: from when?
1: He's got 80. He's got prior 86. Looks like it dates back to 2014. Has 61 offense in 2020.
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He does have one more, 86, on a separate type from Hamilton County on 8-7 of 26, 691 possession.

5-3. Northbound, 64/8. Boyd Charles Adam, Robert Tom Adam. Boyd Charles Adam, Robert Tom Adam, Ohio.

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Okay.

0: left circle, okay, well, southbound rest area, break.
1: Left.
0: 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John Ocean Paul, 1873, good.

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1: Medic 21's interacted facility with a 68-year-old male called out by the Pickwick Care Center here in town for a male who fell out of his wheelchair, did hit his head. It's not believed that our patient lost consciousness. He did, however, suffer some skin tears to his right arm in a couple spots. Our patient is alert to self at this time. He does have a history of dementia and Alzheimer's, so nursing home reports he's fairly close to his normal baseline mental status. He did put a C-collar on our patient prior to moving him. Got him up in the medic, current vitals, 81 beats per minute. We are seeing a first-degree normal sinus rhythm on a floor lead. He's 97% on room air, breathing approximately 20 times per minute. Last pressure was 119 over 61. Did attempt two IVs without success as well. The patient is currently being treated for a UTI at this time additionally. Give us 5 to 6 to drive your facility. Do you have any questions or orders for me?
0: No questions, orders. We'll sign it upon arrival.

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0: Are you going to be able to make a quick turnaround?
1: Hey, we're almost to the hospital here.
0: Sure, thank you.

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1: Go ahead, it's Upper Valley.
0: This is Medic 22 in route facility with a 62-year-old male coming from skilled nursing facility. Chief complaints of altered mental hallucinating and tremors in his hands. Nursing home staff stated that he's trying to take medication that was already taken. Recent stuff is not there. Also, just not acting normal. He was alert to self and events, unalert to time or location. All vitals are stable. Pulse 120, sinus attack. Cap note is 42, rest per day 12. Blood pressure 138 over 72. Sugar is 114. No elevation or depression on the 12 lead. Passed all fields of Cincinnati stroke scale. We currently have a 4-minute ECA. Any questions or orders at this time?
1: No questions or orders. We'll sign about it upon arrival.
0: Clear room on arrival. 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
0: This is Medic 23. We're now at your facility with a 76-year-old male. Chief complaint day of a fall. Patient was at the YMCA, was getting into the pool, going down a ramp when he slipped and fell backwards, striking the back of his head. Patient denies any pain besides that the spot of a knot right in the center of the back of his head. States no loss of consciousness. However, when we did try to stand the patient up, he did become dizzy to the point where he was about to pass out. States at this time he still feels a little dizzy as well as a little nauseous. No other complaints, however. Patient is on warfarin. Last set of vitals, we have a BP of 170 over 80, pulse of 67, showing a normal sinus on a 4-lead, and O2 is 96% on room air. For about a 5-minute ETA. Any questions or orders?
1: No questions or orders. We'll try to bed upon arrival.
0: That's clear.
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0: 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Robert Nora 2, Sam 9, William.
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0: 5533.
1: 145.
0: 4, 5513. Could be Mary, Edward, Ida, Nora, George, Ocean, David. Mary, Ida. Sorry, hold on a second.
1: Okay. Edward, Ida, Nora, George, Ocean, David.
2: B 70 westbound 45 with Paul and Nora Sam 5680. Paul and Nora Sam 5680, Ohio.
3: It's 120 Mac Trail, that's white on the Springfield.

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0: 565, pick 137.
1: Good.
0: 70 westbound, 45, plates been entered.
1: Yeah.

0: Right.
1: The southbound at the 80 with Tennessee, 108, Boy Paul, King Robber. 108, Boy Paul, King Robber.

0: Kick City Medicare 1, Kick City Car 32, Medical, Priority 5, Injury, Story Point PC, 6400 South County Road 25A, Cross Street of West Evanston Road, East Evanston Road and Brookwood Circle, 1308.
1: It'll be 35 west from exit 62. A blue semi all over the roadway. It's been in the median and in the grass. Possible Oklahoma reg at 219199. 35 west from the 62. Okay.
2: 45 Dayton Mill, flipping around at 54. Do you have a caller with us still?
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1: Exit 69.
0: 220 southbound, front of the restaurant.

too. In route from Love Valley with Mr. Corner to get scanned so we can.

0: Well, 14, you just heard.
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0: Good.
1: Northbound between 92 and 94, call advisor at 37-3. Set to semi partially in the roadway.
0: As your overall goes up, back.
2: Piqua engine 23, Piqua car 21, fire, priority 2, investigation. Westminster Presbyterian Church Pi, 325 West Ash Street, cross street of Caldwell Street and North Downing Street, 1323.

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1: Projected 72, serve 10 complete semi-trucks, none in the median, none with damage, 45.

0: Mary 21, we're out with a 39-year-old male from home. She's going to be from generalized malaise. He's a quadriplegic. His caregiver on the team is telling us that anytime she lays him down, his blood pressure spikes. Early September, he was in the hospital. He was dealing with the UTI. He was discharged home with around antibiotics that he did complete. The caregiver on the team is suspecting that he still got the UTI. He is Lordenoid times 4 GCS 15 stable vitals. They read as follows. Got a pulse of 83, showing normal strength for them. Intel CO2 is reading a little low. Both is at 100% Vermeer. Blood pressure is currently 103 over 73. Doesn't have much for veins. I touch it IV times 1 if successful. ETA for you guys is going to be about 3 minutes. His oral sense was normal. Blood glucose was 126. RET is about 3 minutes. Questions, George?
1: 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Thank you.
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0: 11:31 Pitbull, so I'm out here. Right.
1: Good.
0: Just past the 92 northbound entrance ramp at the right lane block at the edge of the construction zone.

0: 44-11-31.
1: Go ahead.
0: 1131, can I get to you from the northbound entrance ramp 47?
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1: Okay.

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1: Can you start northbound to the Speedway in Sydney? For the 31 happened out on 75, it's going to be a hit skip.

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1: 406.
0: David Adams, 9, 5, George, John. David Adams, 9, 5, George, John. I'll get you to fail that.
1: 406, okay. Bigger records will be out here.
2: Yeah. Okay.

0: 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We don't have one in the answer.
1: Pray for me, trailer.
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0: Pallet 2020. I believe it's going to be a Wabash.
1: Four, six, six.
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1: 1683 primary.
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3: 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EMS is on scene.

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1: Go ahead, it's Upper Valley.
0: Coming around with an 80-year-old male coming from his residence. Chief complaint of respiratory distress. Onset was 3 a.m. this morning. That's been progressively getting worse. Patient has end-stage COPD. Patient was on 10 liters via nasal cannula upon our arrival. They were able to get his oxygen to about 84, 85. Patient has some bluish discoloration around his lips, unable to speak full sentences. Tripod position upon our arrival. Patient is lethargic. Patient is alert. He is oriented. I'm giving him a GCS of 15. I have him on a duodenal breathing treatment right now. An entitle showing some bronchospasms. They're actually improving with the breathing treatment. Initially, his entitle was 70 to 80. Right now, it's anywhere between 50 to 60. I have him at 90%. Like I said, he is very lethargic. He's breathing 18 times a minute, labored breathing. Patient does have a DNR. They were unable to provide the paperwork for that, and we'll be there in about 10 minutes. Do you have questions or orders?
1: No questions or orders. We'll find a better time arrival.

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1: It's a blue.

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1: Check's okay. 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
3: Can you change this incident to a post 12?
0: Payload post 55 units, copy information for a Volo. Volo for a theft suspect from Walmart in Piqua. It's going to be a white sedan, possibly a Kia, unknown direction of travel from Walmart. Suspect's a black female wearing a white shirt with some design on it, shorts and pink slippers. Unknown direction of travel, time lapse is going to be about 15 minutes.

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traffic, post 55 units, copy information for a reckless Volvo, northbound from the 74, it's going to be a black Buick sedan passing at the, nothing further, Volvo 1439.

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0: Sexto, ¿de acuerdo? Signal 6, his brakes were overheating. He's going to stand by and wait for a mechanic. I'll be 45.
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0: In route with a 71-year-old male coming from home. Chief complaint of a fall from a standing position. Patient did not lose consciousness. Not complaining of any head, neck, or back pain. He does take blood thinners. He's learning Orient GCS 15 right now. Current set of vials we have. It's a heart rate of 110, sinus attack on a 4-lead with occasional unifocal PVCs. Blood pressure 144 over 80. Pulse ox 98% on room air. Unable to obtain IV access. We'll be there in about 3 minutes. Do you have any questions or orders?
1: No questions or orders. We'll send it back on the right.

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0: 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If you would like a chase, just let us know.
1: It doesn't look like we need one this time. It says the patient is breathing. We'll let you know upon arrival.
0: That's clear.

0: Darren, were you clear on that, Reckless?
1: I don't keep an eye out for it. Did the caller separate from him?
0: Right. Caller no longer had a visual on 6.

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1: West Central, go ahead.
0: I'm headed your way, returning Swindler.
1: Thank you. We'll be ready.
2: This is Upper Valley. Go ahead.
3: I'm around with a 73-year-old male coming from his residence. The chief complaint of altered mental status associated with hypoglycemia. Home health nurse was also on scene and expressed concern as patient's red blood cell count has been deteriorating and patient's normal everyday activity has also been deteriorating. Patient is alert. He is oriented. Right now, he had a little bit of baseline confusion, but we got an IV and we're giving him some D10 right now. Vitals, blood pressure 129/63. Heart rate of 56, showing a sinus Brady with a first degree AV block, no ST segment elevation or depression on a 4-lead. Initial blood sugar we had was 56. Going to do a repeat here shortly. I got an end vital at 29. He's breathing 17 times a minute. Temp of 97.8. Got an 18 gauge left AC. Like I said, we're infusing D10 right now. We'll get a repeat blood sugar. No neuro deficits. We'll be there in about 3 minutes.
2: No questions or orders. We'll sign right upon arrival.
3: Awesome. Thank you.
0: Is that a police unit in and out?

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1: Better one message to you, no fire. 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
0: 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I'm counting 3 in the last 10.
1: Okay.

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1: Go ahead, it's Upper Valley.
0: This Meg 21, we're out with an 83-year-old female coming from Dart Ridge Assisted Living. Her chief complaint today is going to be from a witness on a chronic seizure. It was witnessed by facility staff. She was sitting at the dining room table, and her eyes just kind of rolled back in her head. They thought she might be choking at first, but then she started to seize. Staff was able to lower her to the ground safely and put her in a recovery position. On our arrival, she was unresponsive to GCS-3. Once we got her moved over, her GCS started to improve. She started to wake up a little bit. She's all the way up to GCS-14 now. She's alert, just confused. Does not have a history of seizures. She's a DNR-CC, was seen at Upper Valley earlier today and was discharged earlier. Files are stable as follows. Got a pulse of 65.

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0: 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Dispatch engine 32 is on scene of a single-story commercial building. We got heavy smoke coming from the roof. Engine 32 will be pulling an inch and three quarters. Ladder 31, upon your arrival, will you ladder the building for ventilation? 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Engine 32 will have training command.
1: This patient was diagnosed with orthostatic hypertension. Vitals are stable for us, pulse 95, blood pressure 105 over 67, SpO2 93 on room air. We'll be at your facility in about a minute. Do you have any further questions or orders?
2: No further questions or orders. We'll see you on arrival. Thank you.

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1: Remington, this is Truly, go ahead.
2: This is Captain Medic 51. We're around with a 16-year-old male. She placed me a dog bite to the right forearm. It is wrapped up at this time, bleeding and stopped. Vital signs, he's at 96% on room air. The pulse is 87. Unit blood pressure right now. I do have a 20-gauge IV established in left AC. Blood pressure is elevated at 211 over 154. We're approximately 7 minutes out. Anything further?
1: Copy that. We'll see you on arrival.
2: That's clear.

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Ladder 31 crew, we have a ground ladder on the DA side of the structure in case you guys need it.

0: Training, training, training. Ladder 31 crew, will you give me a roof report when you guys are able to?
1: Ladder 31 to command. 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We have a flat metal. Flat metal roof, 2 foot parapet wall. We have a few HVAC units entering the building. Heavy black smoke coming from the Bravo Charlie corner through the roof.
0: That's clear. Let me know when you guys start cutting a hole so we can coordinate ventilation with the interior crews.
1: That's clear.

0: Ladder 31 crew, have you guys started cutting that hole yet? Interior crews are stating that their visibility is getting low.
1: Ladder 31 is making their way onto the roof now. We'll have the roof hole cut in the next 2 minutes.
0: Clear on 2 minutes on the hole.

0: Training, training, training. Matter 31 to command. We're cutting a hole now.
1: Clear Matter 31. I'm cutting a hole now.

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1: Go ahead.
0: We have a 15-foot trench cut. Middle of the structure towards the Alpha or the Bravo Charlie corner.
1: On the Alpha Delta corner. Pretty two crews reported their visibility status. They got the fire knocked down. Seems like we're just ventilating at this point.

0: try to bring it down on your end to see if we're having some issues just on your end or if it's all together. To try to lower that ladder down by your controls to see if it's a problem with those controls or if it's fixed overall.
1: He's doing, Tom.
2: Yeah, Claire. I'm going to be down to talk to him shortly. If someone can have him by the gate, please. I'll be there in about 10.
1: That's quick. We're below half. We're going to head for fuel.
2: Clear on fuel.

0: 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Go ahead.
1: Hey, Doc. Paramedic Webb, Troy Medic 11. I'm en route with a 66-year-old female looking for your discretion on a possible stroke alert. Patient is negative for the Cincinnati stroke assessment. She was just released from your facility 2 days ago for stroke-like symptoms. Right now, she's complaining of some dizziness. She advised this dizziness has persisted or has been apparent during her last couple of strokes. Like I said, she is negative for our Cincinnati stroke assessment. AccuCheck is good. Blood pressure is 132 over 84. Pulse of 80, showing signs for a four lead with a good SpO2. Patient has good speech, is having just a little bit of difficulty with expressing her words. But other than that, again, looking for your discretion if you'd like to do a stroke alert for her.
0: Troy, when did her current episode of dizziness begin?
1: 7 a.m. this morning when she awoke. She went to bed last night, and everything was per her normal.
0: And what time did she go to bed?

0: Troy, I'm not advising a stroke alert at this time because it sounds like she left our facility 2 days ago after being worked up for a stroke, so she would not be a candidate for thrombolytics at that time.
1: You're clear. She is on blood centers as well. We're pulling into your facility. Can you further report once we get inside? We appreciate it, Doc. Thank you.
0: Thank you, Troy. That's from Valley out.

0: word crap. If it is an oppressed or able to take in full sentences, she says she feels like she's having a hard time getting air in and out. I'm getting clear lung sounds bilaterally. Current vitals are as follows. CP 137 over 90. She's 96% room air. The respiratory rate of 13. Captain RP 40. Pulse rate via pre-lead is 63. Also have a 20 gauge established in the left AC. For about 3 to 4 minutes from your facility. Do you have any further questions or orders?
1: No questions or orders. We'll sign a bed upon arrival.
0: That's clear. Thank you.

0: Okay.
1: Granny. Engine ladder medic response in the area of the tip center. Smoke in the area. I'm out. 1509.

0: 436 checkup.
1: Okay. Commercial structure. We have white smoke pushing from the third floor on the Alpha Bravo corner. As well as what appears to be the Charlie side. Engine 32 will have training command. Flyer 3 on your arrival. Take the Alpha Delta corner. Give me a roof report.
2: Ladder 31 to clear on taking the Alpha Delta corner, and we'll give you a roof report when we can.

0: 732, close to Winters Road, close to Lock and Grin entrance, two vehicles.
1: Okay.

570. It's just a Volvo on a road rage. Be northbound on the 41. It's a cool Chevy Suburban with a trailer. Try to run the car off the roadway. John Adam William, 4708. Both vehicles are separated.

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0: 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Expertise on scene, three story multifamily dwelling, heavy smoke shine from the roof, upgrade this tall working fire. Engine 32 will be in rest in a known victim. Trapped hanging from the window, third story, opposite side. Engine 32 on Main Street, man.
1: That's clear, I'm working on known victims.

0: crews on scene from dispatch. Got a call in. There's a known victim on the Delta side.
1: As you see, ladder 3-1, so the ground ladder, Delta side, division 2.
0: Training.

0: Go ahead.
1: All victims have been extricated. Give me two more medics. Upgrade this to a second alarm.
0: Clear on all victims extricated. Two more medics. Upgrade to a second alarm. You do have one medic currently here. How many total victims do you have?
1: We have two victims.
0: That's clear. Do you still want me to keep two medics coming? One on scene.
1: Affirmative.
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1: 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The smoke was on the outside.
0: 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Heavy black smoke, Bravo Charlie corner.
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1: Go ahead.
2: Three-story, Charlie 5, no basement, heavy smoke condition. Bravo, Charlie Delta. Bravo, Charlie Corner. No other change to the IFP. We'll be remaining in offensive strategy.
1: Clear on remaining on offensive strategy. 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

0: command from the roof.
1: Good.
0: We've got an 8-foot trench cut in the center of the building to stop it. We've also got an 8x8 hole right on the Charlie Delta corner.
1: Message received.

Very welcome, command. How are your conditions? Hold. Message received. Every time. 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We got water on fire in the Bravo Charlie corner. 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You have conversion.

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1: Okay.
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2: Family is worried about a UTI. She is in stages, bouncing between 80-ish to 120-ish. I have her on 3 liters on my nasal cannula. She was batting around 87. She's now at 95. Her blood pressure is 135 over 72. Her blood sugar is 234. I do not have IV access. We are approximately 5 minutes away.

Tip City Medic 31, Tip City Car 32, Medical, Priority 5, Illness, 12 East South Street, Cross Street of West South Street, South 3 Street and South 2 Street, 1730.

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1: 125 from training. 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
0: Okay.

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1: Six, 10.
0: North 80, Ohio. King Mary George, 1770. King Mary George, 1770.
1: Mercedes, 2 door.

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0: This is Tip City Medic 31. We're coming out to your facility with an 82-year-old male coming from home. Chief complaint is going to be left knee pain. Patient's been having 10 out of 10 knee pain for approximately the last 3 months. Patient has seen an ortho doctor, could not figure anything out. Patient is unable to bear weight on his left leg. Patient has no history of falls. Last set of vitals, heart rate 77, normal sinus on the monitor. He does have a pacemaker in a defibrillator. SpO2 is 100% on room air. Capnography of 17. We did get a manual blood pressure. It was 78 over 90. We've got an 18 gauge in the left AC. We've given 50 micrograms of fentanyl. We'll be there in about 10 minutes. Do you have any questions or orders for us?
1: No questions or orders. We'll sign a battle phone.

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0: 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The boathouse, 439 North Elm Street Unit Boat, cross streets of Fountain Street and Atlantic Street, 1947.
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0: 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Do you have an exact location where they're at?

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